0: America. It's our Big D and Bubba Love America special on Honky Tonkin'.
1: Wait, well, you know the song, Please Come to Boston?
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1: Loggins. Well, he also wrote a bunch of other songs, including this one for Alabama, 40-Hour Week on Honky Tonkin'.

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0: Who?
1: Justin Moore. In his garage, he's got four-wheelers, softball bats, a cage for softball, and a giant American flag.
0: He's got a big garage.
1: He does. His first number one song, your Small Town USA.

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1: That song has turned into an all-on full 4th of July beach kind of song, man.
0: Yes,
1: I love
0: you
1: it.
0: Know what
1: I
0: it is?
1: Love
0: all it's that drum part. Stuff. It's that drum part makes it patriotic, and
1: every
0: we're all like,
1: time,
0: crank
1: every
0: it
1: time.
0: Up.
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0: Toby Keith and American Soldier. And it's the Big D and Bubba Love America special.
1: Those of us who are over 35 or so years of age grew up in a different America. We were taught very directly what it means to be an American. And we absorbed almost in the air a love of country and an appreciation of its institutions. If you didn't get these things from your family, you got them from the neighborhood. Or you could get a sense of patriotism from school. And if all else failed, you could get a sense of patriotism from the popular culture. The movies celebrated democratic values and implicitly reinforced the idea that America was special. And some things have changed. Younger parents aren't sure that an unambivalent appreciation of America is the right thing to teach modern children. And as for those who create the popular culture, well-grounded patriotism is no longer the style. Our spirit is back, but we haven't re-institutionalized it. We've got to do a better job of getting across that America is freedom. Freedom of speech, freedom of religion, freedom of enterprise, and freedom is special and rare. It's fragile. It needs production. So we've got to teach history based not on what's in fashion, but what's important. Why the pilgrims came here, who Jimmy Doolittle was, and what those 30 seconds over Tokyo meant. If we forget what we did, we won't know who we are. I'm warning of an eradication of the American memory that could result ultimately in an erosion of the American spirit. Let's start with some basics. More attention to American history and a greater emphasis on civic ritual. And let me offer lesson number one about America. All great change in America begins at the dinner table. So tonight in the kitchen, I hope the talking begins. And children, if your parents haven't been teaching you what it means to be an American, let them know and nail them on it. That would be a very American thing to do.
2: 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This is Honky Tonkin'.

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2: Man, I was going to ask you, do you remember when Brad came in and did, he played two songs at one time on the guitar?
1: He did Dixie and the Battle Hymn of the Republic.
2: At the same time.
1: At the same time.
2: I was like, is this really happening?
1: That's talent, man.
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0: Absolutely. The Big D and Bubba Love America special continues.
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1: I love this. Toby Keith called this, quote, the original angry American song. It's the hag fighting inside of me.

0: Carrie Underwood worked with the vegetarian veterinarian. she might have done that too. Who knows? Waitress, entered pageants, Sigma sorority member. What else?
1: I think that's it.
0: Okay, yeah. And married the hockey star, living the American dream.
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We love America. America really is the land of the free, the home of the brave. It is the land of opportunity. There is no better place on planet Earth. 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

0: George Strait, Amarillo by Morning. It's Big D and Bubba, and this is the We Love America special of Honky Tonkin'.
1: Somebody else who loved America probably more than us, this guy, man, Charlie Daniels. Remember after 9/11, this song came back? And yes. People were like, what is this? We're like, oh, it's been around forever,
0: CDB
1: man.
0: Forever.
1: In America. It's Honky Tonkin'.

0: playing the best music today, especially today, because we love America. It's the Big D and Bubba Love America special. And does it get any better than Alabama? Probably not.
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0: Bo Cephas, all my rowdy friends are coming over tonight on the Big D and Bubba Love America special of Honky Tonkin'.
1: Well, it came out in 1971. It's played around the world in sports and PA systems. It's a song of West Virginia and in the Grammy Hall.

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0: 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Yes.

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1: I like Bubba Ray, though, a lot.
0: It would have been great.
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0: And that one was?
1: Steers and Stripes. Steers and Stripes from 2001. It's the boys on Honky Tonkin'.

0: Love America. That's why we're doing this very awesome We Love America special on Honky Tonkin'.
1: And American Honey, this became their third number one from 2010. Here's Lady A on Honky Tonkin'.

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0: love America. 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
1: No,
0: on a beautiful,
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0: Clear day? 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
1: Happy birthday, America. 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

0: Tracy Lawrence of The Good Die Young, Big D and Bubba, and this is the Big D and Bubba Love America special of Honky Tonkin'.
1: Kind of a mouthful, but I love it. I love it. John Michael, we talked to him. He said this is probably his signature song. It's my personal favorite. It's Letters from Home on Honky Tonkin'.

0: 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I made sure that we fit that into the show just for you specifically.
1: 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I just love that song so much.
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0: 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It's Honky Tonkin', and we're Big D and Bubba. This is the Big D and Bubba Love America special. You know why?
1: Because America's the best.
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0: 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People talk about America and country music being intertwined. Turn this up. It's Big D and Bubba on Honky Tonkin'.
1: I like country music because it's about the things in life that really matter.

0: on the Big D and Bubba Love America special of Honky Tonkin.
1: 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Here's my tale.
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0: 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We're Big D and Bubba. More of the We Love America special on the way.
1: 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This is Honky Tonkin'.
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3: 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It should be AHTBA.
1: That's right. 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

0: 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I'm from the country. And it's Honky Tonkin' with Big D and Bubba, and we love America.
1: Dude, I tell you, you got to see Aaron Tippin's alley in Smithville, Tennessee.
0: You went?
1: I did, not too long ago, man. It's pretty cool. Got a big mural inside, whole thing, man. Here he is. It's Aaron Tippin on Honky Tonkin'.

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4: Your Allegheny Communications forecast. Overnight, expect partly cloudy skies with high humidity. Thunderstorms may bring heavy rain and strong winds, leading to possible flooding. The temperature will drop to 69 degrees. I'm Tri-State Area's meteorologist, Jason Catarino.

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5: Your Allegheny Communications forecast. Overnight, expect partly cloudy skies with high humidity. Thunderstorms may bring heavy rain and strong winds, leading to possible flooding. The temperature will drop to 69 degrees. I'm Tri-State Area's meteorologist, Jason Catarino.

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8: Your Allegheny Communications forecast. Overnight, expect partly cloudy skies with high humidity. Thunderstorms may bring heavy rain and strong winds, leading to possible flooding. The temperature will drop to 69 degrees. I'm Tri-State Area's meteorologist, Jason Catarina.

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Join us back tomorrow morning starting at 5 a.m. Brought to you by Eastern West Virginia Community and Technical College. 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
2: Your Allegheny Communications forecast. Overnight, expect partly cloudy skies with high humidity. Thunderstorms may bring heavy rain and strong winds, leading to possible flooding. The temperature will drop to 69 degrees. I'm Tri-State Area's meteorologist, Jason Catarino.

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Any communications forecast. Overnight, expect partly cloudy skies with high humidity. Thunderstorms may bring heavy rain and strong winds, leading to possible flooding. The temperature will drop to 69 degrees. I'm Tri-State Area's meteorologist, Jason Catarino.

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8: Your Allegheny Communications forecast. Overnight, expect partly cloudy skies with high humidity. Thunderstorms may bring heavy rain and strong winds, leading to possible flooding. The temperature will drop to 69 degrees. I'm Tri-State Area's meteorologist, Jason Catarina.

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2: This is Morgan Wallen. You're rising up with my buddy John Ritter. You gotta rise
3: up, rise up. Good morning. Hi, this is John, and you're waking up with Rise Up Country. It's where we meet every Sunday morning to get our weekly dose of inspiration and a message of hope. The great hope is we are celebrating 250 years of independence this July 4th weekend. Today I'm going to be sharing some of the stories that you've shared with us all about someone that you wanted to honor. This hour you're going to hear stories from Carrie Underwood, Keith Urban, Alan Jackson, and Shibuzi. And you know, Shibuzi's parents came from Nigeria and made America their home. For Shibuzi, his family really is the American dream.
4: I think my dad coming here was always, that was always what he kind of instilled. And I know he spoke and expounded on it a bunch. Like, honestly, I think that may be the word he said the most is the American dream. And he was just talking about coming to a place where there's opportunity for those that work hard. And even if you know, there's adversity and there's challenges, but that's what makes the reward even that much more.
3: So what does the American dream mean to you? Or maybe you have one of those great memories of 4th of July you want to share with us. Give me a call at 844-717-7774.
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0: That's Aaron Tippin for the Stars and Stripes and Eagle Fly. You're listening to Rise Up Country, and I remember getting this call that really says it all about dreams of coming to America.
1: John, if you can't tell from my accent, I'm not originally from around here. I grew up in Cameroon, West Africa. I got to see my daddy raise about a family of 12 off an income of about $200 a month. Well, what my daddy always told me was, God never sends you a task that he thinks you cannot achieve it.
0: Right.
1: He also told me that that which does not kill you makes you stronger, mm-hmm. and that the will to succeed only feeds the hunger. Well, John, I've been in the military for 6 years, and I've been through 2 tours of duty, and I've seen some really, really tough days. And trust me, when those days came up, I turned around and listened to what my daddy said to me when I was growing up, and he just kept playing like a song in my head. And I'm like, you know what? Whatever this is, I'll get through it.
0: Man, that's the reason we call it the melting pot. And I tell you what, you are the American dream, aren't you?
1: Oh, trust me, I'm living it. I got a wife and 2 kids. I'm a registered nurse right now. I'm out of the Army, and I'm doing

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1: I think my favorite 4th of July memory would be going to the fireworks stand and picking out which fireworks I wanted to do.

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And then I came home and I made like a list of what order I was going to do them in because I wanted to put on a show for mom and dad. And of course, I couldn't wait until it was dark outside. So I made my mom and dad get the lawn chairs, come out to the backyard and watch some not very dramatic fireworks at like 6 o'clock in the evening. But I was so proud of myself and I was so proud of the show that I put on. So I feel like that was a little training for what I do now, you know, putting on shows, figuring out how it's all gonna work out. Yeah.

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1: Hi, my name is Julia. My big brother, Jason, has been in the military, and we just celebrated the 4th together. And we cried together. He was in Iraq for a couple years, and he is my big brother, and I could not do without him. So here's to Jason Fritzma. He does it, and he did it, and I love him. Thanks, Jason.
2: 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Fight for a girl.
3: Yeah, I've been sitting around playing them haggard sounds, running them memories up. Take me back to a square body truck. All my buddies all circled around in an old city parking lot. Remember, thought we had it all. We didn't have

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We're celebrating the 4th of July weekend with you. Coming up next, Shabuzi's got quite the story about his parents coming from Nigeria and loving America. Stay with me. If

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2: 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We'll be right back.

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You'll love it. I posted some pictures on our Facebook page at Rise Up Country to share with you all about our adventure down Freedom Trail. Here's Phil.

sweeter. So I'm really, really, really blessed to have parents that worked extremely hard and just put that, instilled that on me, you know, instilled that, hey, you know, at the end of the day, it's your job to take care of yourself. It's your job to take care of your family. It's your job to, you know, make sure your dreams don't die with you, you know. So I know my dad, he had a lot of dreams, and I feel like I took it and ran with it.

0: You're listening to Rise Up Country, loving this country, 250 years of independence. Do you have a story for us?
1: I joined the Air Force right out of high school. Went into the Air Force under military police, and I really got burned out doing gate duty. You know, one striper always gets the gate.
0: Right.
1: So I had an opportunity. I saw this bulletin that said, looking for a few good men for a presidential unit. It's an adjacent to Secret Service. I applied. I went in. I got accepted. I served under three presidents. And when I retired, I still held a White House security clearance. And now I'm working for the Sheriff's Department. That was a dream come true.
0: How awesome is that, man?
1: And I thank God every day for it.
0: Beautiful. Hey, thanks for sharing that with us. I absolutely love that story.
1: Thank you very much, John. God bless you.
0: Same to you. Talk to you later.
1: Bye-bye.
0: Bye. Here's a brand new one by Corey Kent and his buddy Cole Wetzel, Rocky Mountain Low.

0: remember getting this call on Rise Up Country all about the American dream.
1: Good morning, John. This is Mehdi from Bristol, Connecticut. I really appreciate this program. I wish we have 7 days, something like that, which reminds parents what they're supposed to be for. And the most important thing, John, I notice, I'm from Pakistan, the cerebellum function has been disturbed when these kids growing up and they do not have right direction, they will be confused rest of their life. And it's very important that we were taught from 6,000 years from our forefather that if father goes to church, they will go to church. If father do not smoke, they will never smoke. Mm-hmm. If father do not drink, they will never drink.
0: Well, quote I use all the time in the show is, children, more attention pay to what you do and what you say. So you have to set the right example, don't you? That's what a father's job is.
1: Absolutely. We will learn God saved the queen and queen saved the earth. If queen is humane, we need to teach that to women too, not only fathers.
0: You're absolutely right. Hey, thank you so much for giving me a call.
1: But I really appreciate, I was amazed that we do have some program like you are doing right now.
0: Well, thank you, and I will talk to you later.
1: Thanks, John.
0: Bye. Keith Urban has quite the story about his first 4th of July celebration in America. That's coming up next on the Rise Up 4th of July Weekend Special.
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6: 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John will be right back with more of your calls.
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0: You're listening to the Rise Up 4th of July Weekend Special. 250 years of independence. And what does America mean to someone who's coming from another country? Well, I'll let Keith Urban tell you.
1: 1989 was the first year I came to the States, and it had always been my goal, but I had no plan on how to get here. It was just a case of keep playing, keep getting better at what you do, and then hopefully, somehow, some way, I'll end up over here. The guy who was managing me at the time, we just planned a trip over here. It was actually for the New Music Seminar in New York. We came over for that, and then we did a trip down to Nashville. I shopped my little demo around, and I think I humored everybody more than anything else with my tragic, ill-fitting demo for the time. So I left there, but I was just so committed to coming back as quick as I could.
0: Here's Keith Urban from the movie Act of Valor for you.

0: celebrating 250 years of independence on Rise Up Country. I remember getting this call that really explains why freedom isn't free.
1: My name's Jason. I'm originally from outside Reno, Nevada, which is where I'm heading back to now. In 1998, my best friend and I went in the military together. We went in the Army. And in 2002, I got shot in Pakistan. And I was hanging outside of a helicopter when I got shot. And he's actually the one that had reeled me back into the helicopter. I had a man in each arm from a tank that had been bombed. And he saved all three of our lives. Well, he got out of the Army about a year and a half ago and went home to Nevada. And I just got out of the Army about a week ago. And come to find out, when I get home last week, he had been killed responding to a call. After he got out, he became a police officer, and he had been killed and was responding to an emergency call. Well, I didn't know that I just spent another 16 months overseas, that when I was gone, he had a son, and he named him Jason.
0: Oh, my gosh.
1: And his name's Adam Minuet. Him and I had been best friends since the first grade. And I'm actually on 40 West right now driving home so I can go see Adam.
0: And he named his son...
1: He named his son Jason after me, and I'm actually his son's godfather and didn't even know it.
0: Wow.
1: Until a week ago.
0: Isn't that something?
1: Yeah.
0: God bless you and all the men and women who are serving our country, buddy, and make sure you give that family a big hug from us.
1: Not a problem. Hey, you have a good day.
0: You too.

is Tim McGraw on Rise Up Country. Standing room only. You know, you don't want to miss this next segment, so go to the bathroom, come back, whatever you need to do. But next up on Rise Up Country, Alan Jackson has an unforgettable story of where he celebrated the 4th of July. If you

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3: This week, I don't have good news, I have great news. We are celebrating 250 years of independence for America. And here's what Alan Jackson had to say about his favorite 4th of July.
4: Well, this one is hard to beat. A couple of years ago, maybe longer than that now, I had an old boat in Florida. It's like an old antique motor yacht. You know, it's kind of cool old boat. And I've always wanted to take it up north, like to New York and up in the area up in the Northeast where it's so pretty. And so we took the boat up there, and Denise and the girls, we all went up. And they like going to New York City, you know, which I don't really care about going to the city. So I got to stay in my boat there at the harbor tied up, which was cool anyway. So they spent time in the city a few days, and then that was 4th of July. And we went out in Hudson River that night. And they shot the fireworks off, and we were anchored out in front of the Statue of Liberty. And New York City was behind us, and the Statue of Liberty and the fireworks were going off. And that, sitting on that boat, that was about the coolest thing. My girls still talk about that. I mean, that was the coolest thing. 4th of July, I can ever remember. I can't top that one. It was emotional, sitting there watching the Statue of Liberty and thinking about all that. It was very cool.

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We are 100.1 The Wolf and Allegheny Communication Station. 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

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Coming up this hour, Love in America. 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

0: You're listening to the 4th of July weekend special on Rise Up Country. And when I had a chance to talk to Tyler Hubbard, I asked him if there was a special 4th of July he'll always remember.
1: Yeah, I love the 4th of July. A lot of great memories growing up.

0: you know, watching fireworks, being with family, hanging out. And even to this day, we have a tradition where we try to go to Sun Valley, where my wife is from, and hang out in the mountains, take the kids, and just spend a week out there just kind of enjoying life and taking it all in. And obviously, we still love to do the fireworks and hang out, but also just kind of reflect and be thankful for the country we live in, the sacrifice that's made so that we can live here and be free. And it's just a special holiday, and we're always so grateful and thankful for the people who serve this country and the sacrifice that's made, you know, with their families and everything else, and, you know, pay honor and tribute to those who fight so hard for that freedom.
1: Couldn't agree more. Well, here's Florida Georgia Line and Tim McGraw. May we all

0: You're listening to Rise Up Country, celebrating 250 years of independence. And where would America be today without truckers?
1: Yeah, I was just wanting to share a story of where I had an accident about 6 years ago. Hey, I'm driving flatbed then. I pulled dry box now. I had the tarp load, and I fell about 15 foot head first. Had a head injury and my shoulder and surgery and back and things like that. It also happened on my birthday.
0: Oh, my gosh.
1: And that put me out of work for 2.5 years. Myself and everybody else thought I wasn't going to be able to get back to work. But being headstrong, I pushed through everything and was able to get back to work 2.5 years later. 3.5 years now, I've been back out on the road moving America.

0: been keeping the economy alive.
1: That's a good way to put it, man. Well, you're a blessed man, aren't you?
0: Yes, sir. They told me 3 more inches on my head, I'd either be paraplegic or dead. So,
1: wow.
0: I was blessed to be able to recuperate. My oldest son from my first wife's going to have a set of twins, making it 5 for him. And that'd be my 10th grandyoungins. Maybe I'm blessed to be here to see them and see them grow up. And my wife, which has supported me and rides with me sometimes of 20 years. So it's been rough going, but we still push through.
1: Hey, thank you so much for giving me a call and sharing that story.
0: I appreciate it. Appreciate what you do, and you have a blessed day.
1: You too. Bye-bye.
0: Bye.
1: You know, if you're out on the road, you really appreciate how precious time is. Here's Rodney Adkins. The years are short. They're going away.

0: Thanks for calling Rise Up Country, celebrating 4th of July weekend. You got a story?
1: John, absolutely. You know what? I sit back and, you know, think about all the freedoms we have because of our soldiers, you know, all the way back since we became a country. And I tell you what, God bless every one of them.
0: Absolutely. Good morning. I want to hear your story.
2: Good morning, John. My name is Dee. I'm a United States Marine. I live in Watertown, South Dakota. And this is something that comes in really handy when you use a loved one. Death takes the body. God takes the soul. Our mind holds the memories. Our heart holds the love. Our faith lets us know we'll meet again. God bless you for an awesome show. 2 hours of great inspiration before

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11: 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And my pal John Ritter.

0: Talking with Gabby Barrett here on the Rise Up 4th of July weekend special. And Gabby, what would you like to say to the men and women in uniform that keep our family safe?
1: Oh my goodness. Thank you so much for fighting for our freedom. The reason we get to live the way that we live is because of everybody that fights for our country. My drummer actually is in the military, and he's been doing that for years, which is pretty cool. So I've always appreciated that about him and everybody else that's served in that, because that's a huge act of bravery and sacrifice, really, for everyone on behalf. So
0: what's God's big plan for your life? Maybe you don't know about it yet. Here's a song all about it by Gabby, In On It.
1: He's

0: for us?
1: I light up fireworks for sports city shows.
0: Oh, man. How'd you get a gig like that?
1: I have a license. I'm a licensed pyrotechnician, so
0: okay.
1: We have a pretty good crew and get together, go set up some shows, and just wait for the excitement of the show, and yeah.
0: Who doesn't love great fireworks? Hey, thanks for sharing your story, and you be safe.
1: Okay, well, thank you for letting me.
0: Talk to you later.
1: All right.
0: Bye. And hopefully you enjoyed some great fireworks on your hometown home. Here's Locash. We could

0: You're listening to the Rise Up 4th of July Weekend Special, taking your calls about what America means to you in the 4th of July. I'm standing by the phones at 844-717-7774. I want to hear your story about someone in the military that stepped up for you.
1: When I got in a pretty bad accident, me and my wife, we was rolled on 95 at 70 miles an hour by 18-wheeler for about 600 feet. So we crushed our blazer to a sardine can. And it was the last day of school, and God bless, we had just dropped my son off at school 20 minutes before the accident.
0: But
1: we was in the ambulance, and the ambulance driver allowed us to use his phone because I got crushed, and I called a guy that I just met, I'd say 2 months prior to this, that does computer work, that's a sniper in the office. And he stopped what he was doing. He was over 100 miles away. He stopped what he was doing to run and pick my kid up, took him to his house, and took care of my while we was at the hospital. And every day,

0: He called me and wanted to come clean my house, wanted to come cook me dinner and do my grocery shopping and everything. And for someone like that to just open their heart up to someone else, it's just beautiful. People like that just show you what the world really should be like. And they're just God sent.
1: I'm sure you're all familiar with the Star Spangled Banner. You've probably sung it at different stadiums. Well, when I stumbled onto the story behind the writing of that song, it blew me away. I'll share that with you coming up.
2: If you've got a message of hope, dial 844-717-7774. Rise up.
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You know, we all know that Francis Scott Key wrote the poem that inspired the song, The Star-Spangled Banner. But did you know he was an attorney, and he actually went to the British that morning and requested the release of a prisoner, not knowing that the British were soon going to start bombarding Fort McHenry. Well, that night, the British boats came into the harbor and relentlessly pounded Fort McHenry. And there was a giant flag flying at that fort. It would get hit by shell after shell after shell. And Francis Scott Key would look at night and look at the explosions to see if that flag was still standing. And that's when he wrote the line, "Rockets' red glare, bombs bursting in air gave proof through the night that our flag was still there." And it was. And that was a turning point for America. And that's why today we sing that song and we celebrate July 4th. Ooh.

0: That was Leanne Rimes with the Star Spangled Banner. Hey, if you love American history, I'm going to recommend a three-day getaway to Boston. You'll love it. I posted some pictures on our Facebook page at Rise Up Country to share with you all about our adventure down Freedom Trail. You're listening to Rise Up Country on this 4th of July weekend. And I always say, when you see someone in uniform, extend a hand and just say thank you.
1: I cannot even express my gratitude to the troops. I live in Meridian, Mississippi, and we have a Navy base here. And, I mean, I'll just see them walking around, and I just go up to them and say, I just can't thank you enough for everything that you do for us, because if it weren't for them, we wouldn't have the freedom to do the things that we do.
0: Good morning. You've got something to say, too. I want to hear it.
2: I just want to remind everybody about the young men and women of our military. And I had a gentleman once tell me that when a soldier joins, signs a dotted line on a military papers, that they are writing a check to the United States of America for the amount of up to including life. So, you know, that says a lot about all of our young men and women of the military. So I just want to congratulate them and tell them all to get back home safe.
0: Here's Stephen Wilson Jr. with Gary.

0: This week's Rise Up Stars and Stripes salute is a little bit different. It's a story from country artist newcomer Corey Kent all about discovering America. That's up next.
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10: 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John will be right back with more of your calls.
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3: Hi, this is John Back with the Rise Up Stars and Stripes Salute. 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
4: We just got back from a camping trip, actually, my wife and my three kids. We went 7 days. We went to Zion National Park and the Grand Canyon and Lake Powell and Horseshoe Bend and hiked a bunch, and just got out in nature and enjoyed God's creation. It was amazing. But, you know, taking trips like that, like, just, I would have told you that being able to rent an RV and take my kids around and teach them firsthand about, you know, some of the wonders of the world, you know, is success. You know, it's something that a lot of people talk about and wish that they could do, and we're able to thankfully do it, you know.
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That's it for me, John Ritter. Special thanks to all the country artists who shared their stories all about America with us today. 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Well, you know what time it is? It's time to load the kids in the car. Make sure you're all wearing your seatbelts, and I'll see you in church.

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1: Well, thanks, Chris. On our radio stations, give the honor to Morgan Wallen, don't we?

0: Morgan Wallen with the week's hottest song, Don't We? Later, we're going to find out if Morgan has got it made at the top of this week's chart on Country Countdown USA. Each week, I'm joined by a top country star who gives me a hand counting down the hits along this week is Chris Young. You came here huffing, puffing, and sweaty. You're running.
1: Well, I wasn't sweaty, but...
0: It looked like it.
1: Oh, thanks a lot, Lon. Jeez.
0: It's hot out. Man. It's 100 degrees out, so it's okay.
1: It's actually over 100.
0: It's like you were working. You're always working.
1: It's weird. It's almost like I had stuff since 9 a.m. this morning. I'm happy to be here. Everything's going well. I'm staying busy and just a lot going on.
0: I want to talk about all things going on as we get along for the next few hours. We've got... this is 4th of July weekend, of course, and you are actually... in Hawaii,
1: yes,
0: as people hear this, doing military. So you've been doing a few military bases.
1: Yeah, I got a chance, you know, obviously with just the celebration of America and then also 4th of July all falling in the same weekend. There's a lot of shows going on. So this will be my second military base in a row as far as weekends go. Luckily got to play out in El Paso at Fort Bliss, so that was really cool. And then obviously looking forward to this military base show in Hawaii.
0: I want to talk a little bit later just about military crowds and how different they are. We have a little bit of history for you on the place you're about to play in Hawaii. We'll give you that. What else? You got Famous Friends, the bar here in Nashville, a little different than the other country star bars.
1: It's very different compared to the other stuff that's happened. It's 100% a sports bar. It's smaller. It's sort of its own thing. It's a great place to just sit there, hang, watch sports with your friends, catch up.
0: And got a deluxe version of I Didn't Come Here to Leave, the album, since last you were here. And I want to talk about a couple of new songs. There's one in here that really, really like a lot, one of the new songs I've heard. So lots to do with Chris Young as we get along. Right now, we'll get things started at number 30. This is Blake Shelton, Let Him In Anyway.
2: Ain't it?

0: That's Blake Shelton leading off the week's top 30. Let him in anyway. We're counting him down with Chris Young and got to talk about Blake a little bit. I think last time you were here, you told us that you recalled seeing Blake play at Opry Mills Mall just when you were a teenager. So when Blake was in here as my co-host, we played that for him. Here's what he said.
1: You know, I think that venue he's talking about, there was a, was it the Gibson Guitar Cafe or something out there?
0: The Gibson Music Hall, yeah.
1: That's where I remember performing there. Not a lot, but I do remember, you know, maybe three or four times way back before, you know, anything ever happened for me. That is so funny because I don't know if he's ever even told me that or not. If he has, I'd been drinking and I don't remember, but that's funny because I remember at the time thinking, oh my God, this is like a big, nice venue to me. It was, you know, that's so funny. I got to ask Chris about that next time I see him.
2: So what's actually hilarious is because this was called the Gibson Bluegrass Showcase.
0: Oh, wow.
2: And it was on the corner end of the mall. It was a smaller joint than the music hall when they did that. They moved it like across. But I remember both venues, but this was, this was even before that. I don't know if Blake wants me to remind him of that or not. I don't know.
0: That's wild, but I thought it was cool that he thought that it was cool that you went to see him.
2: Yeah, it was just him and a guitar.
0: Yeah, oh, really?
2: Yeah, like no band, no nothing. And it was awesome.
0: Full mullet?
2: Oh, full mullet. Just cascading. Kentucky waterfall, like full on.
0: So have you talked to him since then?
2: No, I haven't seen him since. So that's too funny. I can't believe it. I've never brought that up to him.
0: Well, next time you see him, you really got to talk about that stuff. I mean, that is pretty cool. It's another one of those only in Nashville moments, right? Anyway, we are going to get back to the countdown here along with my co-host, Chris Young. We're 29. Here's Riley Green. Think as you drunk.

0: The latest from Riley Green entering the countdown at number 29, Think As You're Drunk. Chris Young, along as my co-host this week, we talked at the start a little bit about Famous Friends, your new restaurant and bar here in town. But it's not down on Broadway where so many of the other artists have theirs. Yours is kind of not far from the place where you spent a real lot of time.
1: It is right next to Tin Roof on Demumbrian. And there wasn't really like a dedicated sports bar up there. And, you know, just my love for sports, my love for music, and being able to combine those two things. It was really funny when I was talking to my friends when we were getting ready to open this. They're like, so how big's the stage? And I was like, well, there's not a stage. And they just look at me like sort of like with a question mark. And they're like, wait a minute. What? But, yeah, it's something that I've wanted to do for a long time. And this spot just happened to open up. And so spent a lot of time working on it and getting the right people in place to work with on this, and really, really happy that it's there, and it's something different for people to go hang out and just hang with their friends.

0: my co-hosts Chris Young and Kane Brown, their number one from 2020, that's Famous Friends. I'm Lon Helton, and coming up, yet another famous friend of my co-host Chris Young. Country Countdown
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0: Alexander Kay, once again at number 28, Straight for the Heart. Chris Young is my Countdown co-host this week, and I think everybody knows your story, that you are from Nashville, born and raised here, and of course, so is Jelly Roll, although I guess the two of you guys grew up very differently.
1: That was an understatement.
0: One was in bars, and one was behind bars.
1: I'd run into him around town and then talked with him before he just, you know, sort of started his meteoric rise and went out and... When he did his first arena thing at Bridgestone, he invited a whole bunch of guests, and he invited me out there. We actually did Famous Friends. I'm like, you don't want to do one of yours? He goes, no, man, I think it'd be cool to do that song. And I was like, all right. But, yeah, he's just had an incredible, incredible run of success. And
0: do you remember when you were first aware of him in town?
1: I knew of him back when he was doing a lot of rap stuff.
0: Mm-hmm.
1: I knew who he was.
0: Right, right.
1: And then somebody was like, oh yeah, he's making a country record. I was like, oh, I gotta hear this. I'm like, dang.
0: Right, right.
1: That's really good. And obviously saying that now is funny because that was years ago that he decided to do all this stuff. And a lot has happened since then. But pretty cool. Pretty cool to see that for somebody.

0: Jelly Roll and his number one from a couple of years ago, that's Liar. Chris Young is my co-host this week. Getting back to the countdown, we're 27. Here's Dustin Lynch, Easy to Love.
1: Buffy sticker on a beat-up suitcase.

0: Dustin Lynch at number 27, Easy to Love. I'm Lon Helton. Coming up, an historic way to spend the 4th of July with my co-host, Chris Young. Country Countdown,
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0: Lainey Wilson and John Mayer up 3 to number 26, Phone Keys Wallet. My co-host this week is Chris Young. Of course, this is 4th of July weekend, the 250th birthday of the USA. And you're actually playing a show in an Army base in Hawaii. It's Schofield Barracks. Did you know that that's where George Strait was stationed in 1971?
1: I actually did not know that. I did not know that's where George Strait was stationed.
0: And actually, he was stationed there and played in a band. Well, we'll let George tell it.
2: Here I was married, and I had a kid on the way, and that was what I did. I talked to a friend of mine, and we joined up together, and I ended up at Schofield Barracks in Hawaii.
0: In Hawaii, you became part of what, an Army band?
2: Yeah, I had kind of started teaching myself how to play the guitar and learning a few songs and gotten with a little old band over there that we played a few gigs, and that little gig with that band ended pretty quick. they decided that I didn't sing country enough, so.
0: What, they fired you?
2: Yeah, actually, that's pretty much what happened.
0: What was the name of that band?
2: Maybe it was the Country Kings, I think. Something really groovy like that.
1: Wow. So the King of Country got fired from the Country Kings.

0: right? Is that too good?
1: You couldn't make that up if you tried.
0: But it wasn't country enough.
1: Yeah.
0: That's one of my favorite stories.
1: That's so good.
0: That's probably one of my favorites.
1: Yeah, I mean, this is going to be so different from, I think, pretty much any 4th of July show that I've ever played. Mm. You know, I've gotten the honor of playing downtown in Nashville, which is insane.
0: Right, right.
1: Like, those crowds are crazy. Mm-hmm. It's wild looking out there and just seeing a sea of people. But, you know, being able to do something for the military on the 4th of July, on this 4th of July especially,
0: yeah,
1: is just going to be incredibly, incredibly special.
0: Well, if you see anybody old there, ask them if they were there when George Strait was there.
1: See, now I'm going to be on a hunt. Like,
0: right.
1: Hey, were you here in 71?
0: Feel free to use that story on stage.
1: I will.
0: I just thought that's just the best. It really is.
1: Yeah.
0: And we are going to get back to the charts here. We're at 25. Here's Graylin James, Water at a Wedding.

0: Raylan James up a couple to number 25, Water at a Wedding. We're counting them down here with Chris Young. Up next, a buddy of yours, John Party.
1: John Party is one of the most fun people I've ever been on stage with. Me and John played a Christmas show one time, and I was playing On On, and he got up and started dancing while I was playing On On. Acoustic. He's just having the best time of his life. But he's incredible, great artist. I think he that's just genuinely him. And he's just a good guy to be around.
0: Yeah, and a fun guy to be around as well. We're talking about John Party, who's next at number 24 with

0: John Party again at number 24, Boots Off. I'm Lon Helton, and coming up, we're going to take a trip to the new Nashville sports bar that's owned by my co-host, Chris Young. Country Countdown
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0: say so. Dan and Shay once again at number 23 with Say So. Chris Young is my co-host this week, and last time you were here, we talked about your new album at the time, I Didn't Come Here to Leave. Since then, you've released this deluxe version, three new songs, a couple of which are collaborations.
1: Mm-hmm.
0: One with Breland, who I know, mm-hmm. love Breland, but I don't know Shaylin.
1: Yeah, she's new, somebody that I've written quite a few times with. Same thing with Breland, actually. First of all, I didn't have any collabs on my album prior to doing this deluxe.
0: Right.
1: So there's a song that a buddy of mine wrote called Wedding Band.
0: And I'll get to that in a minute because I love this song.
1: Then obviously one of us with Shaylin, which is the sort of two sides of a coin of a breakup relationship thing. I

0: love that song. And then the song with Breland, we actually wrote like 5 years ago.
1: Really?
0: Yeah. And it was like, okay, it's going to be on this album. Then didn't end up on that album. It was like, okay, what's going to be on this album? That didn't end up on that one. Then I was like, we're cutting this song because too many people, when I play them this song, they're like, where's this? Mm-hmm. And I'm like, maybe I'm just missing it because I'm too close to it. And I played it for everybody in a session and they were like, oh, hell yeah. Why are you not doing this one?
1: You should mention If You're Lucky.
0: Yeah, it's If You're Lucky is the name of the song. Thank you. But it's just very funny because both of us are very different artistically, but it just works. And he's such a great singer and such a great guy. So
1: he really is. I like him a lot. And we're talking about Breland, who has a collaboration on the new deluxe version of Chris Young's album, I Didn't Come Here to Leave. It's available right now. As we get back to the countdown, speaking of collaborations, we're 22, Lorna Lena and Chase Matthew, All My Exes.

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1: Happy 4th of July weekend. I'm Chris Young, joining Lon Helton. Newcomer Stella Lefty has number 21, Boston.

0: 50 up 4 to number 21 with Boston. Chris Young is this week's Countdown co-host, and up next is latest from Low Cash. I know they're friends of yours. Just wonder if you've seen or maybe talked to the guys lately.
1: Yeah, I ran into Chris and Preston not too long ago doing a radio event downtown. I've had those guys open for me on tour. I've actually known Chris longer than I've known Preston, but I knew Chris when I was a teenager. So I've known him for a long time. When he was giving, I'm sure he's going to hate me for this, but when he was giving dance lessons at the Wild Horse.
0: Right, right.
1: When that was a...
0: Right. They were both DJs there, I think.
1: Yeah, but they're both fantastic guys, and I've got quite a bit of history with them. I even did a cruise with them. I did a country cruise with them one time.
0: And of course, we are talking about Low Cash. They're at number 20, Wrong Hearts.

0: Low cash at number 20, Wrong Hearts. We're counting down the hits with Chris Young. And a bit ago, we were talking about your new Nashville sports bar called Famous Friends. And you had a celebrity opening last week. Among the folks there I saw were Mitchell Tenpenny and his wife, Megan Patrick.
1: Yeah, that was on Monday. And we had a bunch of friends and artists and people come through. Mm-hmm. And Mitchell and his beautiful wife were both there. So it was really cool to see both of them. I didn't know how she'd feel. I was like, I don't know if you want to come to deal with all this stuff. How you're feeling, how you're doing.
0: Well, that's because she is going to have a baby. They are going to have a baby.
1: Technically,
0: she is. Yeah.
1: They are both going to have a baby, but she's the one having a baby.
0: She's the one.
1: Before we annoy one of the female listeners out there.
0: 55% of America before we make them mad. It's just really a great time in their lives.
1: Well, Megan is actually the only reason that me and Mitchell had a number one together.
0: At the end of a bar?
1: Yeah. So we wrote it, he sang a version of it, and then I was hanging out with him and I was like on the fence of whether or not I was going to ask him or not. And I went up to Megan and I'm like, I got to ask you a question. Do you think he is going to go for this, or is this going to be annoying if I'm asking him to do this? She was like, go ask him right now.
0: Oh, really? Yeah.
1: So I did. And we were on a rooftop in Nashville, all hanging out. And I know he is over the moon about her being pregnant.
0: About being a dad,
1: Being a dad, yeah. And I'm so happy for both of them.

And it's number one with Mitchell Tenpenny about 5 years ago at the end of a bar. And speaking of bars, we'll talk more about Chris's new Famous Friends bar in just a little bit. Right now, though, at 19, here's Zach John King, Get to Drinkin'.

0: Staying up a couple to number 19, get to drinking. I'm Lon Helton, and coming up, a new artist who has gotten the attention of my co-host, Chris Young. Country Countdown
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0: Zach?
1: Yeah, Zach Top. He's just one of those artists. Obviously, I'm a huge fan of his sound. You know, a lot of that's him. We played, I think, one acoustic show together, and it was really funny because he is an insane guitar player. And he was going first. And I was like, oh, this is really cool because I haven't actually gotten to see him live anywhere. And he starts, and his guitar is massively out of tune. And I'm like, you can see him trying to actively tune it and just talk over it. And just I think Lokesh was on that show too. But no, he's just such an incredible singer and vocalist. I mean, he's just great.
2: Really, really a great young guy too. And you're right, what a talent. And we're talking about Zach Top, who was there at 18. As Chris Young and I head on the countdown to 17, it's Luke Bryan, Country, and She Knows It.

0: Luke Bryan up one at number 17, Country and She Knows It. Chris Young is along as my co-host this week. And hey, before we get too far, I want to ask you about this because I saw that there was, a little excitement for you on a recent flight.
1: Oh, yeah, that was not the thing you want to hear. So I was on a smaller plane circling the airport. And I'm like, we should have been on the ground about 30 minutes ago. And about that time, one of the guys turns around and he goes, so our brakes don't work. He's like, we've got an emergency brake that should let us stop, but we've got the longest runway on the airport. And if you look down and you see fire trucks and ambulances, just don't be concerned. We know what's going on.
2: If you see fire trucks, don't be concerned.
1: No, they were lined up all the way down the runway.
2: Yeah.
1: They were ready for something to happen. So I was like, it doesn't sound like a brush, because I've had many, many times in my life, unfortunately, where it's been a legitimate brush with y'all doing the posthumous record of me. But it was also not a great feeling. I was very happy to be on the ground.
0: Oh, I would guess so. I can't even imagine that. It has to be just an incredibly scary moment. And along with Chris Young, we are going to get back to the countdown. We're at 16. It's Riley Green, Change My Mind.

0: Riley Green's recent number one, number 16 this week, Change My Mind. I'm Lon Helton, and coming up, we're going to find out what's on the menu at the new bar that belongs to my co-host, Chris Young. Country Countdown USA.
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There's a mystery aboard the Western Maryland Scenic Railroad. A murder mystery. 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

0: Party, along with Eric Church, Morgan Wallen, and Tim McGraw. They're up one at number 15 with MacArthur. Chris Young is my co-host this week. We've been talking about your new bar and restaurant called Famous Friends here in Nashville, but I want to get to the important stuff here. I want to talk about the menu. First of all, did you have much of a hand in the menu, and what are some of the names of the dishes?
1: We did the dishes.
0: Well, I didn't know what else to call them. unless you have a different name for every burger, I don't know.
1: No, we didn't do a different name for every burger, but it is, I feel bad even calling it this because I love everything that's on the menu, but it's upscale bar food. There's a couple things people won't expect. There's fried olives on there. If you don't like salt, obviously this is not going to be down your speed. Maybe you want one of the chicken salads or a mini corn dog. I don't know.
0: Do I look

0: like a salad guy to you.
1: Well, I can tell you what you're probably going to love. They're like, we want to do this hot dog. It's a half-pound hot dog, and it's got Philly cheesesteak toppings on it.
2: Oh, wow.
0: I was hoping you were going to say that it was like a Chicago dog.
1: You can do a Chicago dog. You can do a Chicago dog. We've got all the ingredients for that one. All right. I'm not trying to... I've still got love for Chicago and Philly.
0: And did you know that in the city limits of Chicago, it's illegal to put ketchup on a hot dog?
1: I don't think you should ever put ketchup on a hot dog.
0: On that, my friend, we do agree. But hang on to that, because I want to come back and talk some more about the menu at Famous Friends. We'll do that after we get number 14 in the countdown. Here's John Morgan, Kid Again. We

0: John Morgan up one at number 14 with Kid Again. Chris Young, this week's Countdown co-host, we've been talking about the menu at your new sports bar and restaurant called Famous Friends here in Nashville. So what else you guys got?
1: We've got an espresso machine for the espresso martinis. If ladies come in there, we've got some mocktails and some non-alcoholic stuff for people if they want to come in there and just hang out but they don't drink. So it's a little bit of everything. And I will say, my chefs, husband and wife, Erica comes up to me at the very end of the first meeting together when we decided we were going to work together. And she goes, "I know you said no dessert, but I really think you got to have something." I was like, "Okay, what do you want to do?" And she said this in like the sweetest way possible. "I do a really, really good cobbler." And I was like, "I tell you what, we will do whatever you want." And how she framed it was what made it so funny. She looked at me and she goes, "Honey," she goes, "once a month, a woman is going to need something sweet." I was like, "So the cobbler's, yes, ma'am, in, right? I will listen to you." So it's bars, music,

0: be peach cobbler.
1: I think you're a very smart man to listen to her, and I will try that peach cobbler. Getting back to the countdown with my co-host Chris Young. We're at 13. Here's Taylor Swift. I knew it. I knew you.

0: Taylor Swift moving up four to number 13. I knew it. I knew you. I'm Lon Helton, and coming up, my co-host Chris Young does a show for the military on the 4th of July. Country Countdown
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0: George Burge and Luke Bryan up one to number 12. That is Ride, Ride, Ride. We're counting them down here with Chris Young. And hey, I do have one more question about your famous friend's sports bar and restaurant here in Nashville. Do you have a golden tea there?
1: There is no golden tea in there.
0: How can there be no golden tea in there?
1: I know. No, I'm sorry to disappoint
0: all?
1: You.
0: No games at all?
1: No.
0: Well, it's not me. You're the golden tea guy. You're the guy who has a travel case made for your golden tea game to take out the road.
1: That is true.
0: So, no games at all? Just
1: nope.
0: Watch sports on TV.
1: Watch sports, hang with your friends. If there's not sports on, we'll have maybe something else going on up there. We've got a couple different themed nights as far as like what's going on that we'll sort of play into.
0: Yeah.
1: Maybe possibly a night for the

0: ladies to come in and watch, you know, quote unquote, spill the tea TV kind of stuff. I think that encompasses a lot. If you're a girl, you'll know what I'm talking about. We're just going to have fun with it.
1: I'm sure. And I'm going to find out firsthand in just a couple days when I make my first trip over there for lunch. We're talking about Famous Friends, which is the new sports bar and restaurant owned by my co-host Chris Young. As we get back to the countdown here, we're at number 11. Here's Kenny Chesney and Carry On.

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1: Happy 4th of July weekend. I'm Chris Young, joining Lon Helton. Bailey Zimmerman is next at number 10, Chevy Silverado.

0: Bailey Zimmerman up one to number 10, Chevy Silverado. Chris Young is this week's Countdown co-host, and up next is a buddy of yours, Kane Brown. But you were telling me that you have not had a chance to chat with him since his golf ball incident.
1: I think I talked to him the day before, and somebody goes, "Did you hear about Kane?" And I'm like, "What about him?" I was like, "I just talked to him yesterday." Mm-hmm. They're like, "He got hit in the head with a golf ball." I'm like, "Like on the golf course, or like somebody just threw a golf ball at him? Like, what happened here?" And I still don't have all the information about that. I'm going to ask him what the heck happened. But yeah, he got hit really hard.
0: Yeah, like he was close. It wasn't like off in the distance, like he was in the middle of a fairway and somebody hit into him. It was very close, some kind of real bad accident. But did you see the pictures? His ear was like almost cut in half.
1: Yeah.
0: Actually, he's very, very lucky, I think.
1: I've had a lot of stitches over the years, unfortunately.
0: We could do an hour of the show on your accident proneness. Is that it?
1: We probably could, but I'm glad he's all right. And I completely understand him being like, sorry, I got 21 stitches in my ear and a concussion. I probably shouldn't play a show.
0: That's probably a good idea. Sure. Yeah, I would think so. We are talking about Kane Brown. He's next to number 9 with Woman.

0: Kane Brown up one to number nine with Woman. Chris Young is my countdown co-host this week. As we've been talking, you have been playing a few dates at military bases, including one recently at Fort Bliss down in El Paso. But you're playing a show this weekend at an Army base in Hawaii. And just kind of wondered about playing for military crowds.
1: You know, I feel like the Hawaii one's going to be a little bit different because it is on the 4th of July.
0: And the 250th birthday
1: yes,
0: of America.
1: But that was part of their celebration for the 250th in Fort Bliss in El Paso. But actually being on the day, military crowds are awesome.
0: I mean,
1: they're just there to have a good time. They appreciate it. You know, some of the stories that I tell about over the years being able to go, and whether it was in the States or whether it was out of the country. I've traveled a lot. I've sat on the board of two different organizations that were nonprofits for the military for entertainment, taking people over there to see them, and me being one of those people a lot of times, getting to work with the Charlie Daniels Foundation for veterans here. It's amazing because you're really just trying to play for them, make them happy, and be like, thank you for what you do. And before you can say thank you, they're trying to thank you first, and it's just very awkward because you're like, no.
0: Right.
1: I'm up here with a guitar going, you know, you're out there doing stuff that allows me to play a guitar and be able to have the job that I have.

Toby Keith with his number one from 2002, courtesy of the Red, White, and Blue. Chris Young is my co-host as we get back to this week's countdown at number eight. Here's Luke Combs, Be By You.

0: Luke Combs up one and number eight, Be By You. I'm Lon Helton, and coming up, we're going to get the story behind I Didn't Come Here to Leave. That's the brand new single from my co-host, Chris Young.
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0: Straight about, I didn't come here to leave.
1: Yeah. So I didn't come here to leave. Legitimately got started because the night before I was waiting for traffic to die down and I ran into Dallas Davidson, who's one of the co-writers on this. So I'm sitting there, I'm talking with Dallas, I'm hanging out. And I was like, all right, it's 6 o'clock. I'm gonna grab an Uber home. I gotta let my dog out. He's a 115-pound German Shepherd, but he doesn't have opposable thumbs. He can do pretty much everything else. But I was like, I need to go feed him. I was like, you need a ride anywhere? Do you want me to drop you off somewhere else? You gonna hang here? He goes, oh man, I didn't come here to leave. I was like, Dallas, dude. I was like, put that down right on your phone. He goes, what? And I repeated it to him. He goes, oh, that's good. It was one of those where we wrote it in like 45 minutes.
2: Wow.
1: And it's a feel-good song. Like, that's all it is. It's just a good time in song form.
0: Well, here it is. My co-host, Chris Young. I didn't come here to leave.

Corey Kent and Cole Wetzel up one to number seven. That's Rocky Mountain Low. We're counting down the hits with my co-host Chris Young. We mentioned earlier that you just released a deluxe version of your album, I Didn't Come Here to Leave. You had a few people come over to a little private place, and you played the album for everybody and kind of talked through some of the songs, and I was honored to be there. Thank you. And you told

That's the latest from my co-host Chris Young. I didn't come here to leave. We're going to talk some more about his new deluxe album in just a little bit. Right now, though, at number six, here's Megan Maroney and Beautiful Things.

0: Megan Maroney at number 6, Beautiful Things.
1: I'm Chris Young, helping Lon Helton. Coming up, Lon and I will have the week's top 5. Country Countdown, USA.
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Ella Langley and Morgan Wallen up a couple to number five, I Can't Love You Anymore. We're counting down the hits here with Chris Young, and you just released this deluxe version of your album, I Didn't Come Here to Leave. And we talked earlier that there are three new songs on this deluxe version, including two collaborations. But I got to tell you, of the three new songs, the one that I really, really love is a song called Wedding Band. I mean, first of all, just such a

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1: 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And when you listen to this song, this is a very sad song.
0: It's not going to be played at any weddings.
1: The guy's singing it. So that's what's funny is I actually had someone who had not listened to the song yet, and they were doing an interview with me, and they go, "Wedding band, oh, you got something to tell us, Mr. Young?" And I'm like, you haven't listened to this yet, have you? And he's like, "No." And I was like, "You should probably go listen to it before you start reading into it. That's... it's not what you think."
0: And we should we should outline for people who haven't heard it yet so they can go listen to it. But it's really about the guy. He loves her now, but I loved her first.
1: It's basically the friend that never got up enough.
0: Nerve.
1: Yeah, I was going to say a different word.
0: No, I know. I saw that coming, so I thought I'd hit it off.
1: I was trying in my... I was like, oh, what should I say instead of that? The friend that never told the other friend that he was in love with her, and he was always the guy playing guitar at parties and stuff, and so she's getting married. She asked him to play at the wedding.
0: Yeah.
1: So he's having to play the first dance and, like, watch them be together. He's like, "This just sucks. It's because we're both leaving with a wedding band." It's like he's getting up with the actual band to leave, and she's getting married.
0: Yeah, I just love that. The two different meanings of wedding band, right? We are talking about the song Wedding Band that you'll find on Chris Young's new album, I Didn't Come Here to Leave, which is available right now. Talking about the deluxe version, of course. As we get back to the countdown, we are at number 4. Here's Morgan Wallen, and Don't We.

Morgan Wallen at number four with Don't We. Chris Young is this week's Countdown co-host. And up next at number three is Jason Aldean, who is going to be next week's co-host. We'll catch up on his very busy summer that includes a stadium tour along with his good buddy Luke Bryan. We'll also find out the story behind this song at number three. Again, it's Jason Aldean and Don't Tell on Me.

0: Jason Aldean again at number three. Don't tell on me.
1: I'm Chris Young, helping Lon Helton. Coming up, Lon and I will have the number one song in the USA. Country Countdown USA.
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0: Josh Ross, once again at number two, Hate How You Look. Chris Young is this week's Countdown co-host. And before we get to number one, I was looking at your schedule and saw some interesting dates, including a couple nights at the iconic Billy Bob's in Fort Worth.
1: Yeah. I've been doing that for a couple years now, and it's just a lot of fun for us. You know, it's sort of one of those places that I love the history of that building. And, you know, getting to play there two nights in a row and have a whole bunch of people there. And it's just a different vibe. Like, Billy Bob's is a totally different vibe than anywhere else in the country. And, you know, it's down in Fort Worth. I normally end up having some of the Cowboys players roll through.
0: Yeah, right.
1: And it's just a lot of fun.
0: Of course, those shows are coming up in September. And if folks want to see all the dates that you're playing, they can go to chrisyoungcountry.com. As we get on to the number one song in the USA for the second week, it's Ella Langley and Be Her.

0: Ella Langley, her second week at number one, Be Her. And there they are, the top 30 country hits in the USA is compiled by Country Air Check. We've been counting them down here with Chris Young, and I know you're busy this summer, and you got some dates where folks can come and see you.
1: Yeah, we're going to be all over Central Point, Oregon on July 16th, Costa Mesa, California on the 18th, Farmington, Pennsylvania on August 7th, Columbus, Ohio on the 8th, Lexington, Kentucky on the 13th, Bowling Green, Kentucky on the 14th.
0: Home of the Corvette.
1: Yes.
0: And the Corvette Museum.
1: You're wearing a Corvette shirt, yeah, so we got to make a nod there. Galva, Illinois on the 15th and Orlando, Florida on the 23rd.
0: Current single, I Didn't Come Here to Leave. Best luck with that. As always, thanks for helping me count down the hits, man. Always great to see you.
1: Anytime, man.
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The Tri-State's Good Times at Great Country 100.1 The Wolf. I'm Danielle with you till 3 o'clock. 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

AccuWeather, the forecast is brought to you by JB's Catering and Unique Creations on National Highway in LaBelle. Chance of showers and thunderstorms today, high of 94. Mostly cloudy tonight, a low of 69. Mostly cloudy tomorrow, high near 89.

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An Allegheny Communication Station. 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

0: The Tri-State's Good Times at Great Country, 100.1 The Woof. Do you have plans for the summer to have some fun with your family? Well, I have to go out of town to Texas. My father-in-law passed away, and there's going to be a military burial, and that is coming up in a couple weeks. 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
6: Your Allegheny Communications AccuWeather forecast is brought to you by JB's Catering and Unique Creations on National Highway in LaVale. Chance of showers and thunderstorms today, high near 94. Mostly cloudy tonight, a low of 69. Mostly cloudy tomorrow, high near 89.

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2: 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Chance of showers and thunderstorms today, high near 94. Mostly cloudy tonight, a low of 69. Tomorrow, mostly cloudy, high near 89.

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The National Weather Service in Sterling, Virginia has issued a severe thunderstorm warning for northwestern Allegheny County in western Maryland, northeastern Monroe County in eastern West Virginia, until 2 p.m. At 1:11 p.m., a severe thunderstorm was located over Longvale, or near Cumberland, moving east at 15 miles per hour. Hazard, 60 miles per hour wind gusts. Source, radar indicated. Impact, damaging winds will cause some trees and large branches to fall. This could injure those outdoors, as well as damage homes and vehicles. Roadways may become blocked by downed trees. Localized power outages are possible. Unsecured light objects may become projectiles. Locations impacted include Cumberland, Frostburg, Longvale, Ridgely, Crescent Town, Potomac Park, Wiley Ford, Eckhart Mines, Mount Savage, Ellerslie, Corricanville, Midlothian, Flintstone, Woodland, Pleasant Valley, Pumpkin Center, North Branch, Brady, and Wolf Mill. For your protection, move to an interior room on the lowest floor of a building. Large hail, damaging wind, and continuous cloud-to-ground lightning are occurring with this storm. Move indoors immediately. Lightning is one of nature's leading killers. Remember, if you can hear thunder, you are close enough to be struck by lightning. Torrential rainfall is occurring with this storm, and may lead to flash flooding. Do not drive your vehicle through flooded roadways.

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1: Your Allegheny Communications AccuWeather forecast is brought to you by JV's Catering and Unique Creations on National Highway in the Vale. Chance of showers and thunderstorms today, high near 94. Mostly cloudy tonight, a low of 69. Tomorrow, mostly cloudy, high near 89.

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I'm Danielle, and we have different times during the week where you can make requests, like my all-request lunch break in the noon hour during the week, and Riley's all-request drive at 5. 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

National Weather Service in Sterling, Virginia has issued a severe thunderstorm warning for northwestern Washington County in north central Maryland, northeastern Allegheny County in western Maryland, northwestern Morgan County in the panhandle of West Virginia, until 2:45 p.m. At 1:49 p.m., a severe thunderstorm was located near Lake Gordon, Oregon, 7 miles east of Cumberland, moving east at 15 miles per hour. Hazard, 60 miles per hour wind gusts. Source, radar indicated. Impact, damaging winds will cause some trees and large branches to fall. This could injure those outdoors, as well as damage homes and vehicles. Roadways may become blocked by downed trees. Localized power outages are possible. Unsecured light objects may become projectiles. Locations impacted include Hancock, Great Cuckapin, Little Orleans, Forest Park, Lineberg, Bellegrove, Green Ridge, and Pumpkin Center. For your protection, move to an interior room on the lowest floor of a building. Damaging wind and continuous cloud-to-ground lightning are occurring with this storm. Move indoors immediately. Lightning is one of nature's leading killers. Remember, if you can hear thunder, you are close enough to be struck by lightning. Torrential rainfall is occurring with this storm, and may lead to flash flooding. Do not drive your vehicle through flooded roadways.

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Tri-State's Good Times at Great Country, 100.1 The Woof. Hope you're having a great Sunday. Thanks so much for listening. Here's Kane Brown on 100.1 The Woof.

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Good times at Great Country, 100.1 The Woof. When it's hot like it has been the last few days, I actually want summer to hurry up just a little bit because I like the colder weather. Here's George Burns and Luke Bryan.

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I'm Danielle, and this song is taking the world by storm. 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

In LaVale. Tonight, you can expect a low of around 68 with a 60% chance of rain. Tomorrow, Monday, chance of rain bumps up to 80% with a high of 85. Low of around 66. And Tuesday, the high is 84. Rain still sticking around. Low is 65 overnight.

Moe and Chase hanging around with y'all here on 100.1 The Wolf with Cody Johnson's newest big hit. He's also got an album that came out just last weekend. You might want to check that one out. Trust me, it's good.

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100.1, the Wolf, Little John, Morgan, rolling your way. Here's some Carrie Underwood, Morgan Wallen, and Dierks Bentley to follow. A little bit on John Morgan. He'll be up at the Garrett County Fair in early August. You don't want to miss that. I've seen him once, and I'd see him 100 more times.

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'Cause going out isn't really your thing.

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National Weather Service in Sterling, Virginia has issued a severe thunderstorm warning for southwestern Allegheny County in western Maryland, central Monroe County in eastern West Virginia, until 4:45 p.m. At 4:06 p.m., a severe thunderstorm was located near Westernport, moving northeast at 10 miles per hour. Hazard, 60 miles per hour wind gusts. Source, radar indicated. Impact, damaging winds will cause some trees and large branches to fall. This could injure those outdoors, as well as damage homes and vehicles. Roadways may become blocked by downed trees. Localized power outages are possible. Unsecured light objects may become projectiles. Locations impacted include Kaiser, Westernport, Bel Air, Lanakening, Piedmont, Crescent Town, Potomac Park, Rawlings, Barton, Franklin, Luke, Dogwood Flats, Reynolds, Pinto, McCool, and Brady. For your protection, move to an interior room on the lowest floor of a building. Torrential rainfall is occurring with this storm and may lead to flash flooding. Do not drive your vehicle through flooded roadways.

Wolf is making a splash this summer. Every Friday this summer, we're going to give you a chance for tickets, a family four-pack, to a certain amusement park. More on that after Hardy.

The National Weather Service in Sterling, Virginia has issued a flash flood warning for southwestern Allegheny County in western Maryland until 7:30 p.m. At 4:18 p.m., Doppler radar and automated rain gauges indicated thunderstorms producing heavy rain across the warned area. Between 2 and 3 inches of rain have fallen. Additional rainfall amounts of 0.5 to 1.5 inches are possible in the warned area. Flash flooding is ongoing or expected to begin shortly. Hazard: flash flooding caused by thunderstorms. Source: radar and automated gauges. Impact: flash flooding of small creeks and streams, urban areas, highways, streets and underpasses, as well as other poor drainage and low-lying areas. Some locations that will experience flash flooding include Westernport, Piedmont, Barton, Franklin, Luke, Dogwood Flats, Reynolds. Turn around, don't drown when encountering flooded roads. Most flood deaths occur in vehicles. Be aware of your surroundings and do not drive on flooded roads. In hilly terrain, there are hundreds of low water crossings which are potentially dangerous in heavy rain. Do not attempt to cross flooded roads. Find an alternate route.

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in LaVale. Tonight, you can expect a low of around 68 with a 60% chance of rain. Tomorrow, Monday, chance of rain bumps up to 80% with a high of 85. Low of around 66. And Tuesday, the high is 84. Rain still sticking around. Low is 65 overnight.

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Wetzel rolling your way here on a Sunday. Clearing up out there, finally. 844-599-653. That's my text line. You can hit it up. Text in. 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

0: $0.94. 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

LaVale. Tonight, you can expect a low of around 68 with a 60% chance of rain. Tomorrow, Monday, chance of rain bumps up to 80% with a high of 85. Low of around 66. And Tuesday, the high is 84. Rain still sticking around. Low is 65 overnight.

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Some Dylan Scott rolling your way after that. 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

100.1 The Wolf, a little bit of Zach Top for your soul. And America's spoken. In a new poll, they were asked who they think the face of the United States should be. And the result was

0: 100.1 The Wolf. Tom Hanks is in the new poll. Who people think the face of the United States should be? Respondents said he's, quote, the person who best embodies the core values and principles of America, end quote. The pollsters didn't reveal any numbers, but other top vote getters included Barack Obama, President Trump, Taylor Swift, Bruce Springsteen, Clint Eastwood, who I like in there, Dolly Parton, Keanu Reeves, Elon Musk, Denzel Washington, The Rock, and Stephen Colbert.
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LaVale. Tonight, you can expect a low of around 68 with a 60% chance of rain. Tomorrow, Monday, chance of rain bumps up to 80% with a high of 85, low of around 66. And Tuesday, the high is 84, rain still sticking around, low is 65 overnight.

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0: Welcome to Y'all Access with Kelly Sutton.

We've got your y'all. Happy birthday, America. We're paying tribute to all the small towns and big cities as we celebrate our nation's 250th birthday this weekend. I'm Kelly Sutton, and throughout the show today, we're also celebrating American icon, Alan Jackson. I had the honor of hosting his final show last weekend at Nissan Stadium, which was a star-studded event. Lainey Wilson, Luke Combs, Luke Bryan, Riley Green, Jake Owen, Thomas Rhett, and that's just a few of the acts that were on the bill.

0: I'm going to be sharing lots of interviews with those stars throughout the day today. So here's how it all worked. There were more than a dozen artists paying tribute to Alan. They each came out and did one of Alan's songs with a house band. Now, they got to pick from any of the songs that he wasn't going to be performing that night. Thomas Rhett had the perfect selection, although he didn't even realize it at first.
1: Small town Southern man.
0: That's right, because of the lyrics just match up so 100%, perfectly.
1: But I didn't know that when I picked it. Like, I mean, I've heard the song a gajillion times, but I don't think it's ever, like, hit me until my wife and I were standing in the kitchen trying to pick songs, and I started listening to that second verse. I was like, holy crap, that is exactly my story.
0: He did a great job on this one. It was the lead single from Alan's Good Time album. This is Small Town Southern Man.

That's the small town Southern man himself, Alan Jackson, on Y'all Access. And I'll be sharing more from his unbelievable final concert last weekend at Nissan Stadium throughout the show today. Now, we heard from Thomas Rhett just a few minutes ago. Well, he wrote this next song. I know your station's going to be full of patriotic songs this weekend, so we thought that we would celebrate America's birthday by taking you on a musical road trip through America. And this one gets us from one coast to another. It's Cole Swindell with Jody Messina. This is She Had Me at Heads Carolina.

0: The definition of America to me, you know, getting a chance to travel across the country in a tour bus, stepping up on stages, you know, whether it be county fairs, state fairs, arenas, rock bars, you know, the Opry stage, anywhere across this country, and looking out at that crowd and seeing people. The people, to me, are what America is all about.
1: Hey, everybody, this is Dierks Bentley, wishing you a happy and safe 4th of July.
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celebrating America, the place we all call home in that one. Happy 4th of July weekend, everybody. Thank you so much for inviting us along to your 4th of July cookout, or maybe you're spending the day by the pool today. However you're celebrating, I'm going to keep the songs coming. Garth Brooks is singing about the state of Louisiana, or rather, a girl in that particular state, in this one. Here's Colin Baton Rouge.

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0: You've got y'all access with me, Kelly Sutton. So I want to let you in on another cool event that I had a chance to be a part of recently. Dolly Parton now has her own travel stop in Tennessee. That's right. She officially cut the ribbon and opened it up at a recent event that I hosted. The travel stop is in Cornersville, Tennessee. It's about an hour south of Nashville. You definitely want to check it out next time you're on that stretch of the road. There's good old Southern cooking, a Cup of Ambition coffee shop, lots of Dolly merch, and some really fun photo opportunities. Now, you can see a clip from the travel stop opening, including what Dolly had to say about it, over on our Facebook page or Instagram. Find us at Y'all Access Radio. Spoiler alert, she pokes a bit of fun at another favorite travel stop here in the U.S.
1: Thank you for coming. We're very excited about our truck stop, the Tennessee and Travel Stop. I've spent my whole life traveling on the road. So anyway, I wanted to welcome all of you and to say thanks. And you, I'm sure some of you wondering why I wanted a truck stop. 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We don't think we'll have to. 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So thank you so much for coming, and we're going to cut the ribbon.
0: One thing about Dolly, she's always going to pay tribute to her roots. This is Tennessee Mountain Home. Sitting on

Dolly Parton on Y'all Access, singing about her Tennessee mountain home. And it is a beautiful part of the country over there in East Tennessee. It's the place that gave us so many talented country singers. Dolly is one of them, of course. But the Smoky Mountain area also gave us Chet Atkins, Morgan Wallen, Kelsey Ballerini, Emily Ann Roberts, and this guy. It's Kenny Chesney singing about back where he comes from on Y'all Access.

He's traveled all over the world, but Kenny Chesney is singing about the place he came from in that song. Home is a good place to be on the 4th of July weekend, isn't it? Or maybe out on the road, or even on vacation. There's so many great places our country has to offer, and that's one of the reasons to celebrate it on this holiday. Kip Moore is name-checking several of our great U.S. cities in this song, and he's looking for a lady in all of them. It's She's Mine on Y'all Access.

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1: 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Well, now you can meet them fast on ZipRecruiter.
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0: Y'all know we could have done another entire hour, if not the entire show, with only songs about Texas, right? It's Kelly Sutton in Nashville, and I'll pop a few more in rotation before the show's over today. So last Saturday night, I had a chance to host Alan Jackson's final concert appearance at Nissan Stadium. And before the event, I chatted with as many of the stars as I could about Alan's influence. Jay Cohen had just barely signed his record deal when he went out on tour with Alan, who was co-headlining with Brooks and Dunn.
1: But man, I would stand there every night. I never missed it. I mean, I can tell you, if I was out there for 23 or 4 shows that summer, I stood there 24 shows and watched all of Brooks and Dunn and all of Alan Jackson, because I thought, I remember trying to get tickets in Tallahassee, Florida to his shows, and to think that I had a free ticket every night and to stand side stage was amazing. And then, you know, 20 years flies by, and then here we are tonight. And to be asked to be here is really validation for me and my career. But like, it's really about him and all of us here tonight. I mean, look at this. Like,
0: we're
1: all here to honor a living legend.
0: Jake had a really fun pink Manuel Western shirt on and pink matching ostrich boots. I gotta admit, I was a little sad he wasn't barefoot.

It's definitely barefoot blue jean night season. Jake Owen on Y'all Access. Hey, y'all, it's Kelly Sutton celebrating 4th of July weekend with you right here on the show today. There are celebrations going on all over the country with live music and fireworks, and the ladies of Tiger Lily Gold played a 4th of July show Friday night in Garland, Texas, called Red, White, and You. The sister duo is celebrating America, and specifically their home state of North Dakota, in this song. Here's Call It Home.

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